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1: Hello, I'm Kate, and I'll tell you about the weather in 21st of August and for the following day. In Alhambra, 36 degrees, cloudy. In Santa Monica, 34 degrees, cloudy. In Miami, 32 degrees, cloudy. In Atlanta, 30 degrees, cloudy. In New York City, 26 degrees, cloudy. In Houston, 34 degrees, cloudy. In Salt Lake City, 34 degrees, cloudy. That's all for me. See you next time.

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1: Hello, I'm Kate, and I'll tell you about the weather in 21st of August and for the following day. In Manaus, 38 degrees, cloudy. In Brasilia, 32 degrees, clear. In Toronto, 25 degrees, cloudy. In Singapore, 33 degrees, cloudy. In Seoul, 28 degrees, cloudy. In London, 20 degrees, cloudy. In Los Angeles, 36 degrees, cloudy. Weather for tomorrow. In Singapore, 34 degrees, clear. In Seoul, 26 degrees, rain. In London, 20 degrees, clear. That's all for me. See you next time.

Hello, I'm Kate, and I'll tell you about the weather in 21st of August and for the following day. In Alhambra, 36 degrees, cloudy. In Santa Monica, 34 degrees, cloudy. In Miami, 32 degrees, cloudy. In Atlanta, 30 degrees, cloudy. In New York City, 26 degrees, cloudy. In Houston, 34 degrees, cloudy. In Salt Lake City, 34 degrees, cloudy. That's all for me. See you next time!

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0: Hello, I'm Kate, and I'll tell you about the weather in 21st of August and for the following day.
1: In Alhambra, 36 degrees, cloudy. In Santa Monica, 34 degrees, cloudy. In Miami, 32 degrees, cloudy. In Atlanta, 30 degrees, cloudy. In New York City, 26 degrees, cloudy. In Houston, 34 degrees, cloudy. In Salt Lake City, 34 degrees, cloudy. That's all for me. See you next time!

Hello, I'm Kate, and I'll tell you about the weather in 21st of August and for the following day. In Manaus, 38 degrees, cloudy. In Brasilia, 32 degrees, clear. In Toronto, 25 degrees, cloudy. In Singapore, 33 degrees, cloudy. In Seoul, 28 degrees, cloudy. In London, 20 degrees, cloudy. In Los Angeles, 36 degrees, cloudy. Weather for tomorrow. In Singapore, 34 degrees, clear. In Seoul, 26 degrees, rain. In London, 20 degrees, clear. That's all for me. See you next time.

Hello, I'm Kate, and I'll tell you about the weather in 21st of August and for the following day. In Alhambra, 36 degrees, cloudy. In Santa Monica, 34 degrees, cloudy. In Miami, 32 degrees, cloudy. In Atlanta, 30 degrees, cloudy. In New York City, 26 degrees, cloudy. In Houston, 34 degrees, cloudy. In Salt Lake City, 34 degrees, cloudy. That's all for me. See you next time!

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2: Hello, I'm Kate, and I'll tell you about the weather in 21st of August and for the following day. In Alhambra, 36 degrees, cloudy. In Santa Monica, 34 degrees, cloudy. In Miami, 32 degrees, cloudy. In Atlanta, 30 degrees, cloudy. In New York City, 26 degrees, cloudy. In Houston, 34 degrees, cloudy. In Salt Lake City, 34 degrees, cloudy. That's all for me. See you next time.

Hello, I'm Kate, and I'll tell you about the weather in 21st of August and for the following day. In Manaus, 38 degrees, cloudy. In Brasilia, 32 degrees, clear. In Toronto, 25 degrees, cloudy. In Singapore, 33 degrees, cloudy. In Seoul, 28 degrees, cloudy. In London, 20 degrees, cloudy. In Los Angeles, 36 degrees, cloudy. Weather for tomorrow. In Singapore, 34 degrees, clear. In Seoul, 26 degrees, rain. In London, 20 degrees, clear. That's all for me. See you next time.

0: Hello, I'm Kate, and I'll tell you about the weather in 21st of August and for the following day.
1: In Alhambra, 36 degrees, cloudy. In Santa Monica, 34 degrees, cloudy. In Miami, 32 degrees, cloudy. In Atlanta, 30 degrees, cloudy. In New York City, 26 degrees, cloudy. In Houston, 34 degrees, cloudy. In Salt Lake City, 34 degrees, cloudy. That's all for me. See you next time!

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5: Hello, I'm Kate, and I'll tell you about the weather in 21st of August and for the following day. In Alhambra, 36 degrees, cloudy. In Santa Monica, 34 degrees, cloudy. In Miami, 32 degrees, cloudy. In Atlanta, 30 degrees, cloudy. In New York City, 26 degrees, cloudy. In Houston, 34 degrees, cloudy. In Salt Lake City, 34 degrees, cloudy. That's all for me. See you next time.

Hello, I'm Kate, and I'll tell you about the weather in 21st of August and for the following day. In Manaus, 38 degrees, cloudy. In Brasilia, 32 degrees, clear. In Toronto, 25 degrees, cloudy. In Singapore, 33 degrees, cloudy. In Seoul, 28 degrees, cloudy. In London, 20 degrees, cloudy. In Los Angeles, 36 degrees, cloudy. Weather for tomorrow. In Singapore, 34 degrees, clear. In Seoul, 26 degrees, rain. In London, 20 degrees, clear. That's all for me. See you next time.

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1: Hello, I'm Kate, and I'll tell you about the weather in 21st of August and for the following day. In Alhambra, 36 degrees, cloudy. In Santa Monica, 34 degrees, cloudy. In Miami, 32 degrees, cloudy. In Atlanta, 30 degrees, cloudy. In New York City, 26 degrees, cloudy. In Houston, 34 degrees, cloudy. In Salt Lake City, 34 degrees, cloudy. That's all from me. See you next time.

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1: In Alhambra, 36 degrees, cloudy. In Santa Monica, 34 degrees, cloudy. In Miami, 32 degrees, cloudy. In Atlanta, 30 degrees, cloudy. In New York City, 26 degrees, cloudy. In Houston, 34 degrees, cloudy. In Salt Lake City, 34 degrees, cloudy. That's all from me. See you next time!

Hello, I'm Kate, and I'll tell you about the weather in 21st of August and for the following day. In Manaus, 38 degrees, cloudy. In Brasilia, 32 degrees, clear. In Toronto, 25 degrees, cloudy. In Singapore, 33 degrees, cloudy. In Seoul, 28 degrees, cloudy. In London, 20 degrees, cloudy. In Los Angeles, 36 degrees, cloudy. Weather for tomorrow. In Manaus, 38 degrees, cloudy. In Brasilia, 30 degrees, clear. In Toronto, 25 degrees, cloudy. In Singapore, 34 degrees, clear. In Seoul, 26 degrees, rain. In London, 20 degrees, clear. In Los Angeles, 33 degrees, clear. That's all for me. See you next time.

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Hello, I'm Kate, and I'll tell you about the weather in 21st of August and for the following day. In Alhambra, 36 degrees, cloudy. In Santa Monica, 34 degrees, cloudy. In Miami, 32 degrees, cloudy. In Atlanta, 30 degrees, cloudy. In New York City, 26 degrees, cloudy. In Houston, 34 degrees, cloudy. In Salt Lake City, 34 degrees, cloudy. Weather for tomorrow. In Alhambra, 36 degrees, clear. In Santa Monica, 33 degrees, clear. In Miami, 33 degrees, clear. In Atlanta, 31 degree, clear. In New York City, 21 degree, rain. In Houston, 35 degrees, cloudy. In Salt Lake City, 31 degree, cloudy. That's all for me. See you next time.

Hello, I'm Kate, and I'll tell you about the weather in 21st of August and for the following day. In Alhambra, 36 degrees, cloudy. In Santa Monica, 34 degrees, cloudy. In Miami, 32 degrees, cloudy. In Atlanta, 30 degrees, cloudy. In New York City, 26 degrees, cloudy. In Houston, 34 degrees, cloudy. In Salt Lake City, 34 degrees, cloudy. Weather for tomorrow. In Alhambra, 36 degrees, clear. In Santa Monica, 33 degrees, clear. In Miami, 33 degrees, clear. In Atlanta, 31 degree, clear. In New York City, 21 degree, rain. In Houston, 35 degrees, cloudy. In Salt Lake City, 31 degree, cloudy. That's all for me. See you next time.

Hello, I'm Kate, and I'll tell you about the weather in 21st of August and for the following day. In Manaus, 38 degrees, cloudy. In Brasilia, 32 degrees, clear. In Toronto, 25 degrees, cloudy. In Singapore, 33 degrees, cloudy. In Seoul, 28 degrees, cloudy. In London, 20 degrees, cloudy. In Los Angeles, 36 degrees, cloudy. Weather for tomorrow. In Manaus, 38 degrees, cloudy. In Brasilia, 30 degrees, clear. In Toronto, 25 degrees, cloudy. In Singapore, 34 degrees, clear. In Seoul, 26 degrees, rain. In London, 20 degrees, clear. In Los Angeles, 33 degrees, clear. That's all for me. See you next time.

Hello, I'm Kate, and I'll tell you about the weather in 21st of August and for the following day. In Alhambra, 36 degrees, cloudy. In Santa Monica, 34 degrees, cloudy. In Miami, 32 degrees, cloudy. In Atlanta, 30 degrees, cloudy. In New York City, 26 degrees, cloudy. In Houston, 34 degrees, cloudy. In Salt Lake City, 34 degrees, cloudy. Weather for tomorrow. In Alhambra, 36 degrees, clear. In Santa Monica, 33 degrees, clear. In Miami, 33 degrees, clear. In Atlanta, 31 degree, clear. In New York City, 21 degree, rain. In Houston, 35 degrees, cloudy. In Salt Lake City, 31 degree, cloudy. That's all for me. See you next time.

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Hello, I'm Kate, and I'll tell you about the weather in 21st of August and for the following day. In Alhambra, 36 degrees, cloudy. In Santa Monica, 34 degrees, cloudy. In Miami, 32 degrees, cloudy. In Atlanta, 30 degrees, cloudy. In New York City, 26 degrees, cloudy. In Houston, 34 degrees, cloudy. In Salt Lake City, 34 degrees, cloudy. Weather for tomorrow. In Alhambra, 36 degrees, clear. In Santa Monica, 33 degrees, clear. In Miami, 33 degrees, clear. In Atlanta, 31 degree, clear. In New York City, 21 degree, rain. In Houston, 35 degrees, cloudy. In Salt Lake City, 31 degree, cloudy. That's all for me. See you next time.

Hello, I'm Kate, and I'll tell you about the weather in 21st of August and for the following day. In Manaus, 38 degrees, cloudy. In Brasilia, 32 degrees, clear. In Toronto, 25 degrees, cloudy. In Singapore, 33 degrees, cloudy. In Seoul, 28 degrees, cloudy. In London, 20 degrees, cloudy. In Los Angeles, 36 degrees, cloudy. Weather for tomorrow. In Manaus, 38 degrees, cloudy. In Brasilia, 30 degrees, clear. In Toronto, 25 degrees, cloudy. In Singapore, 34 degrees, clear. In Seoul, 26 degrees, rain. In London, 20 degrees, clear. In Los Angeles, 33 degrees, clear. That's all for me. See you next time.

Hello, I'm Kate, and I'll tell you about the weather in 21st of August and for the following day. In Alhambra, 36 degrees, cloudy. In Santa Monica, 34 degrees, cloudy. In Miami, 32 degrees, cloudy. In Atlanta, 30 degrees, cloudy. In New York City, 26 degrees, cloudy. In Houston, 34 degrees, cloudy. In Salt Lake City, 34 degrees, cloudy. Weather for tomorrow. In Alhambra, 36 degrees, clear. In Santa Monica, 33 degrees, clear. In Miami, 33 degrees, clear. In Atlanta, 31 degree, clear. In New York City, 21 degree, rain. In Houston, 35 degrees, cloudy. In Salt Lake City, 31 degree, cloudy. That's all for me. See you next time.

0: Hello, I'm Kate, and I'll tell you about the weather in 21st of August and for the following day.
1: In Alhambra, 36 degrees, cloudy. In Santa Monica, 34 degrees, cloudy. In Miami, 32 degrees, cloudy. In Atlanta, 30 degrees, cloudy. In New York City, 26 degrees, cloudy. In Houston, 34 degrees, cloudy. In Salt Lake City, 34 degrees, cloudy. Weather for tomorrow. In Alhambra, 36 degrees, clear. In Santa Monica, 33 degrees, clear. In Miami, 33 degrees, clear. In Atlanta, 31 degree, clear. In New York City, 21 degree, rain. In Houston, 35 degrees, cloudy. In Salt Lake City, 31 degree, cloudy. That's all for me. 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

Hello, I'm Kate, and I'll tell you about the weather in 21st of August and for the following day. In Manaus, 38 degrees, cloudy. In Brasilia, 32 degrees, clear. In Toronto, 25 degrees, cloudy. In Singapore, 33 degrees, cloudy. In Seoul, 28 degrees, cloudy. In London, 20 degrees, cloudy. In Los Angeles, 36 degrees, cloudy. Weather for tomorrow. In Manaus, 38 degrees, cloudy. In Brasilia, 30 degrees, clear. In Toronto, 25 degrees, cloudy. In Singapore, 34 degrees, clear. In Seoul, 26 degrees, rain. In London, 20 degrees, clear. In Los Angeles, 33 degrees, clear. That's all for me. See you next time.

I'm Kate, and I'll tell you about the weather in 21st of August and for the following day. In Alhambra, 36 degrees, cloudy. In Santa Monica, 34 degrees, cloudy. In Miami, 32 degrees, cloudy. In Atlanta, 30 degrees, cloudy. In New York City, 26 degrees, cloudy. In Houston, 34 degrees, cloudy. In Salt Lake City, 34 degrees, cloudy. Weather for tomorrow. In Alhambra, 36 degrees, clear. In Santa Monica, 33 degrees, clear. In Miami, 33 degrees, clear. In Atlanta, 31 degree, clear. In New York City, 21 degree, rain. In Houston, 35 degrees, cloudy. In Salt Lake City, 31 degree, cloudy. That's all for me. See you next time.

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1: In Alhambra, 36 degrees, cloudy. In Santa Monica, 34 degrees, cloudy. In Miami, 32 degrees, cloudy. In Atlanta, 30 degrees, cloudy. In New York City, 26 degrees, cloudy. In Houston, 34 degrees, cloudy. In Salt Lake City, 34 degrees, cloudy. Weather for tomorrow. In Alhambra, 36 degrees, clear. In Santa Monica, 33 degrees, clear. In Miami, 33 degrees, clear. In Atlanta, 31 degree, clear. In New York City, 21 degree, rain. In Houston, 35 degrees, cloudy. In Salt Lake City, 31 degree, cloudy. That's all for me. See you next time.

Hello, I'm Kate, and I'll tell you about the weather in 21st of August and for the following day. In Manaus, 38 degrees, cloudy. In Brasilia, 32 degrees, clear. In Toronto, 25 degrees, cloudy. In Singapore, 33 degrees, cloudy. In Seoul, 28 degrees, cloudy. In London, 20 degrees, cloudy. In Los Angeles, 36 degrees, cloudy. Weather for tomorrow. In Manaus, 38 degrees, cloudy. In Brasilia, 30 degrees, clear. In Toronto, 25 degrees, cloudy. In Singapore, 34 degrees, clear. In Seoul, 26 degrees, rain. In London, 20 degrees, clear. In Los Angeles, 33 degrees, clear. That's all for me. See you next time.

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0: Hello, I'm Kate, and I'll tell you about the weather in 21st of August and for the following day.
1: In Alhambra, 36 degrees, cloudy. In Santa Monica, 34 degrees, cloudy. In Miami, 32 degrees, cloudy. In Atlanta, 30 degrees, cloudy. In New York City, 26 degrees, cloudy. In Houston, 34 degrees, cloudy. In Salt Lake City, 34 degrees, cloudy. Weather for tomorrow. In Alhambra, 36 degrees, clear. In Santa Monica, 33 degrees, clear. In Miami, 33 degrees, clear. In Atlanta, 31 degree, clear. In New York City, 21 degree, rain. In Houston, 35 degrees, cloudy. In Salt Lake City, 31 degree, cloudy. That's all for me. See you next time.

0: Hello, I'm Kate, and I'll tell you about the weather in 21st of August and for the following day.
1: In Alhambra, 36 degrees, cloudy. In Santa Monica, 34 degrees, cloudy. In Miami, 32 degrees, cloudy. In Atlanta, 30 degrees, cloudy. In New York City, 26 degrees, cloudy. In Houston, 34 degrees, cloudy. In Salt Lake City, 34 degrees, cloudy. Weather for tomorrow. In Alhambra, 36 degrees, clear. In Santa Monica, 33 degrees, clear. In Miami, 33 degrees, clear. In Atlanta, 31 degree, clear. In New York City, 21 degree, rain. In Houston, 35 degrees, cloudy. In Salt Lake City, 31 degree, cloudy. That's all for me. See you next time.

Hello, I'm Kate, and I'll tell you about the weather in 21st of August and for the following day. In Manaus, 38 degrees, cloudy. In Brasilia, 32 degrees, clear. In Toronto, 25 degrees, cloudy. In Singapore, 33 degrees, cloudy. In Seoul, 28 degrees, cloudy. In London, 20 degrees, cloudy. In Los Angeles, 36 degrees, cloudy. Weather for tomorrow. In Manaus, 38 degrees, cloudy. In Brasilia, 30 degrees, clear. In Toronto, 25 degrees, cloudy. In Singapore, 34 degrees, clear. In Seoul, 26 degrees, rain. In London, 20 degrees, clear. In Los Angeles, 33 degrees, clear. That's all for me. See you next time.

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6: Hello, I'm Kate, and I'll tell you about the weather in 21st of August and for the following day. In Alhambra, 36 degrees, cloudy. In Santa Monica, 34 degrees, cloudy. In Miami, 32 degrees, cloudy. In Atlanta, 30 degrees, cloudy. In New York City, 26 degrees, cloudy. In Houston, 34 degrees, cloudy. In Salt Lake City, 34 degrees, cloudy. Weather for tomorrow. In Alhambra, 36 degrees, clear. In Santa Monica, 33 degrees, clear. In Miami, 33 degrees, clear. In Atlanta, 31 degrees, clear. In New York City, 21 degrees, rain. In Houston, 35 degrees, cloudy. In Salt Lake City, 31 degrees, cloudy. That's all for me. See you next time.

Hello, I'm Kate, and I'll tell you about the weather in 21st of August and for the following day. In Alhambra, 36 degrees, cloudy. In Santa Monica, 34 degrees, cloudy. In Miami, 32 degrees, cloudy. In Atlanta, 30 degrees, cloudy. In New York City, 26 degrees, cloudy. In Houston, 34 degrees, cloudy. In Salt Lake City, 34 degrees, cloudy. Weather for tomorrow. In Alhambra, 36 degrees, clear. In Santa Monica, 33 degrees, clear. In Miami, 33 degrees, clear. In Atlanta, 31 degree, clear. In New York City, 21 degree, rain. In Houston, 35 degrees, cloudy. In Salt Lake City, 31 degree, cloudy. That's all for me. See you next time.

Hello, I'm Kate, and I'll tell you about the weather in 21st of August and for the following day. In Manaus, 38 degrees, cloudy. In Brasilia, 32 degrees, clear. In Toronto, 25 degrees, cloudy. In Singapore, 33 degrees, cloudy. In Seoul, 28 degrees, cloudy. In London, 20 degrees, cloudy. In Los Angeles, 36 degrees, cloudy. Weather for tomorrow. In Manaus, 38 degrees, cloudy. In Brasilia, 30 degrees, clear. In Toronto, 25 degrees, cloudy. In Singapore, 34 degrees, clear. In Seoul, 26 degrees, rain. In London, 20 degrees, clear. In Los Angeles, 33 degrees, clear. That's all for me. See you next time.

Hello, I'm Kate, and I'll tell you about the weather in 21st of August and for the following day. In Alhambra, 36 degrees, cloudy. In Santa Monica, 34 degrees, cloudy. In Miami, 32 degrees, cloudy. In Atlanta, 30 degrees, cloudy. In New York City, 26 degrees, cloudy. In Houston, 34 degrees, cloudy. In Salt Lake City, 34 degrees, cloudy. Weather for tomorrow. In Alhambra, 36 degrees, clear. In Santa Monica, 33 degrees, clear. In Miami, 33 degrees, clear. In Atlanta, 31 degree, clear. In New York City, 21 degree, rain. In Houston, 35 degrees, cloudy. In Salt Lake City, 31 degree, cloudy. That's all for me. See you next time.

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0: Hello, I'm Kate, and I'll tell you about the weather in 21st of August and for the following day.
1: In Alhambra, 36 degrees, cloudy. In Santa Monica, 34 degrees, cloudy. In Miami, 32 degrees, cloudy. In Atlanta, 30 degrees, cloudy. In New York City, 26 degrees, cloudy. In Houston, 34 degrees, cloudy. In Salt Lake City, 34 degrees, cloudy. Weather for tomorrow. In Alhambra, 36 degrees, clear. In Santa Monica, 33 degrees, clear. In Miami, 33 degrees, clear. In Atlanta, 31 degree, clear. In New York City, 21 degree, rain. In Houston, 35 degrees, cloudy. In Salt Lake City, 31 degree, cloudy. That's all for me. See you next time.

Hello, I'm Kate, and I'll tell you about the weather in 21st of August and for the following day. In Manaus, 38 degrees, cloudy. In Brasilia, 32 degrees, clear. In Toronto, 25 degrees, cloudy. In Singapore, 33 degrees, cloudy. In Seoul, 28 degrees, cloudy. In London, 20 degrees, cloudy. In Los Angeles, 36 degrees, cloudy. Weather for tomorrow. In Manaus, 38 degrees, cloudy. In Brasilia, 30 degrees, clear. In Toronto, 25 degrees, cloudy. In Singapore, 34 degrees, clear. In Seoul, 26 degrees, rain. In London, 20 degrees, clear. In Los Angeles, 33 degrees, clear. That's all for me. See you next time.

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Hello, I'm Kate, and I'll tell you about the weather in 21st of August and for the following day. In Alhambra, 36 degrees, cloudy. In Santa Monica, 34 degrees, cloudy. In Miami, 32 degrees, cloudy. In Atlanta, 30 degrees, cloudy. In New York City, 26 degrees, cloudy. In Houston, 34 degrees, cloudy. In Salt Lake City, 34 degrees, cloudy. Weather for tomorrow. In Alhambra, 36 degrees, clear. In Santa Monica, 33 degrees, clear. In Miami, 33 degrees, clear. In Atlanta, 31 degree, clear. In New York City, 21 degree, rain. In Houston, 35 degrees, cloudy. In Salt Lake City, 31 degree, cloudy. That's all for me. See you next time.

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5: Hello, I'm Kate, and I'll tell you about the weather in 21st of August and for the following day. In Alhambra, 36 degrees, cloudy. In Santa Monica, 34 degrees, cloudy. In Miami, 32 degrees, cloudy. In Atlanta, 30 degrees, cloudy. In New York City, 26 degrees, cloudy. In Houston, 34 degrees, cloudy. In Salt Lake City, 34 degrees, cloudy. Weather for tomorrow. In Alhambra, 36 degrees, clear. In Santa Monica, 33 degrees, clear. In Miami, 33 degrees, clear. In Atlanta, 31 degree, clear. In New York City, 21 degree, rain. In Houston, 35 degrees, cloudy. In Salt Lake City, 31 degree, cloudy. That's all for me. See you next time.

Hello, I'm Kate, and I'll tell you about the weather in 21st of August and for the following day. In Manaus, 38 degrees, cloudy. In Brasilia, 32 degrees, clear. In Toronto, 25 degrees, cloudy. In Singapore, 33 degrees, cloudy. In Seoul, 28 degrees, cloudy. In London, 20 degrees, cloudy. In Los Angeles, 36 degrees, cloudy. Weather for tomorrow. In Manaus, 38 degrees, cloudy. In Brasilia, 30 degrees, clear. In Toronto, 25 degrees, cloudy. In Singapore, 34 degrees, clear. In Seoul, 26 degrees, rain. In London, 20 degrees, clear. In Los Angeles, 33 degrees, clear. That's all for me. See you next time.

Hello, I'm Kate, and I'll tell you about the weather in 21st of August and for the following day. In Alhambra, 36 degrees, cloudy. In Santa Monica, 34 degrees, cloudy. In Miami, 32 degrees, cloudy. In Atlanta, 30 degrees, cloudy. In New York City, 26 degrees, cloudy. In Houston, 34 degrees, cloudy. In Salt Lake City, 34 degrees, cloudy. Weather for tomorrow. In Alhambra, 36 degrees, clear. In Santa Monica, 33 degrees, clear. In Miami, 33 degrees, clear. In Atlanta, 31 degree, clear. In New York City, 21 degree, rain. In Houston, 35 degrees, cloudy. In Salt Lake City, 31 degree, cloudy. That's all for me. See you next time.

0: Hello, I'm Kate, and I'll tell you about the weather in 21st of August and for the following day.
1: In Alhambra, 36 degrees, cloudy. In Santa Monica, 34 degrees, cloudy. In Miami, 32 degrees, cloudy. In Atlanta, 30 degrees, cloudy. In New York City, 26 degrees, cloudy. In Houston, 34 degrees, cloudy. In Salt Lake City, 34 degrees, cloudy. Weather for tomorrow. In Alhambra, 36 degrees, clear. In Santa Monica, 33 degrees, clear. In Miami, 33 degrees, clear. In Atlanta, 31 degree, clear. In New York City, 21 degree, rain. In Houston, 35 degrees, cloudy. In Salt Lake City, 31 degree, cloudy. That's all for me. See you next time.

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6: Hello, I'm Kate, and I'll tell you about the weather in 21st of August and for the following day. In Manaus, 38 degrees, cloudy. In Brasilia, 32 degrees, clear. In Toronto, 25 degrees, cloudy. In Singapore, 33 degrees, cloudy. In Seoul, 28 degrees, cloudy. In London, 20 degrees, cloudy. In Los Angeles, 36 degrees, cloudy. Weather for tomorrow. In Manaus, 38 degrees, cloudy. In Brasilia, 30 degrees, clear. In Toronto, 25 degrees, cloudy. In Singapore, 34 degrees, clear. In Seoul, 26 degrees, rain. In London, 20 degrees, clear. In Los Angeles, 33 degrees, clear. That's all for me. See you next time.

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Hello, I'm Kate, and I'll tell you about the weather in 21st of August and for the following day. In Alhambra, 36 degrees, cloudy. In Santa Monica, 34 degrees, cloudy. In Miami, 32 degrees, cloudy. In Atlanta, 30 degrees, cloudy. In New York City, 26 degrees, cloudy. In Houston, 34 degrees, cloudy. In Salt Lake City, 34 degrees, cloudy. Weather for tomorrow. In Alhambra, 36 degrees, clear. In Santa Monica, 33 degrees, clear. In Miami, 33 degrees, clear. In Atlanta, 31 degree, clear. In New York City, 21 degree, rain. In Houston, 35 degrees, cloudy. In Salt Lake City, 31 degree, cloudy. That's all for me. See you next time.

Hello, I'm Kate, and I'll tell you about the weather in 21st of August and for the following day. In Alhambra, 36 degrees, cloudy. In Santa Monica, 34 degrees, cloudy. In Miami, 32 degrees, cloudy. In Atlanta, 30 degrees, cloudy. In New York City, 26 degrees, cloudy. In Houston, 34 degrees, cloudy. In Salt Lake City, 34 degrees, cloudy. Weather for tomorrow. In Alhambra, 36 degrees, clear. In Santa Monica, 33 degrees, clear. In Miami, 33 degrees, clear. In Atlanta, 31 degree, clear. In New York City, 21 degree, rain. In Houston, 35 degrees, cloudy. In Salt Lake City, 31 degree, cloudy. That's all for me. See you next time.

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2: Hello, I'm Kate, and I'll tell you about the weather in 21st of August and for the following day. In Manaus, 38 degrees, cloudy. In Brasilia, 32 degrees, clear. In Toronto, 25 degrees, cloudy. In Singapore, 33 degrees, cloudy. In Seoul, 28 degrees, cloudy. In London, 20 degrees, cloudy. In Los Angeles, 36 degrees, cloudy. Weather for tomorrow. In Manaus, 38 degrees, cloudy. In Brasilia, 30 degrees, clear. In Toronto, 25 degrees, cloudy. In Singapore, 34 degrees, clear. In Seoul, 26 degrees, rain. In London, 20 degrees, clear. In Los Angeles, 33 degrees, clear. That's all for me. See you next time.

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In Santa Monica, 34 degrees, cloudy. In Miami, 32 degrees, cloudy. In Atlanta, 30 degrees, cloudy. In New York City, 26 degrees, cloudy. In Houston, 34 degrees, cloudy. In Salt Lake City, 34 degrees, cloudy. Weather for tomorrow. In Alhambra, 36 degrees, clear. In Santa Monica, 33 degrees, clear. In Miami, 33 degrees, clear. In Atlanta, 31 degree, clear. In New York City, 21 degree, rain. In Houston, 35 degrees, cloudy. In Salt Lake City, 31 degree, cloudy. That's all for me. See you next time.

0: Hello, I'm Kate, and I'll tell you about the weather in 21st of August and for the following day.
1: In Alhambra, 36 degrees, cloudy. In Santa Monica, 34 degrees, cloudy. In Miami, 32 degrees, cloudy. In Atlanta, 30 degrees, cloudy. In New York City, 26 degrees, cloudy. In Houston, 34 degrees, cloudy. In Salt Lake City, 34 degrees, cloudy. Weather for tomorrow. In Alhambra, 36 degrees, clear. In Santa Monica, 33 degrees, clear. In Miami, 33 degrees, clear. In Atlanta, 31 degree, clear. In New York City, 21 degree, rain. In Houston, 35 degrees, cloudy. In Salt Lake City, 31 degree, cloudy. That's all for me. See you next time.

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2: Hello, I'm Kate, and I'll tell you about the weather in 21st of August and for the following day. In Manaus, 38 degrees, cloudy. In Brasilia, 32 degrees, clear. In Toronto, 25 degrees, cloudy. In Singapore, 33 degrees, cloudy. In Seoul, 28 degrees, cloudy. In London, 20 degrees, cloudy. In Los Angeles, 36 degrees, cloudy. Weather for tomorrow. In Manaus, 38 degrees, cloudy. In Brasilia, 30 degrees, clear. In Toronto, 25 degrees, cloudy. In Singapore, 34 degrees, clear. In Seoul, 26 degrees, rain. In London, 20 degrees, clear. In Los Angeles, 33 degrees, clear. That's all for me. See you next time.

0: Hello, I'm Kate, and I'll tell you about the weather in 21st of August and for the following day.
1: In Alhambra, 36 degrees, cloudy. In Santa Monica, 34 degrees, cloudy. In Miami, 32 degrees, cloudy. In Atlanta, 30 degrees, cloudy. In New York City, 26 degrees, cloudy. In Houston, 34 degrees, cloudy. In Salt Lake City, 34 degrees, cloudy. Weather for tomorrow. In Alhambra, 36 degrees, clear. In Santa Monica, 33 degrees, clear. In Miami, 33 degrees, clear. In Atlanta, 31 degree, clear. In New York City, 21 degree, rain. In Houston, 35 degrees, cloudy. In Salt Lake City, 31 degree, cloudy. That's all for me. See you next time.

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1: Hello, I'm Kate, and I'll tell you about the weather in 21st of August and for the following day. In Alhambra, 36 degrees, cloudy. In Santa Monica, 34 degrees, cloudy. In Miami, 32 degrees, cloudy. In Atlanta, 30 degrees, cloudy. In New York City, 26 degrees, cloudy. In Houston, 34 degrees, cloudy. In Salt Lake City, 34 degrees, cloudy. Weather for tomorrow. In Alhambra, 36 degrees, clear. In Santa Monica, 33 degrees, clear. In Miami, 33 degrees, clear. In Atlanta, 31 degree, clear. In New York City, 21 degree, rain. In Houston, 35 degrees, cloudy. In Salt Lake City, 31 degree, cloudy. That's all for me. See you next time.

Hello, I'm Kate, and I'll tell you about the weather in 21st of August and for the following day. In Manaus, 38 degrees, cloudy. In Brasilia, 32 degrees, clear. In Toronto, 25 degrees, cloudy. In Singapore, 33 degrees, cloudy. In Seoul, 28 degrees, cloudy. In London, 20 degrees, cloudy. In Los Angeles, 36 degrees, cloudy. Weather for tomorrow. In Manaus, 38 degrees, cloudy. In Brasilia, 30 degrees, clear. In Toronto, 25 degrees, cloudy. In Singapore, 34 degrees, clear. In Seoul, 26 degrees, rain. In London, 20 degrees, clear. In Los Angeles, 33 degrees, clear. That's all for me. See you next time.

Hello, I'm Kate, and I'll tell you about the weather in 21st of August and for the following day. In Alhambra, 36 degrees, cloudy. In Santa Monica, 34 degrees, cloudy. In Miami, 32 degrees, cloudy. In Atlanta, 30 degrees, cloudy. In New York City, 26 degrees, cloudy. In Houston, 34 degrees, cloudy. In Salt Lake City, 34 degrees, cloudy. Weather for tomorrow. In Alhambra, 36 degrees, clear. In Santa Monica, 33 degrees, clear. In Miami, 33 degrees, clear. In Atlanta, 31 degree, clear. In New York City, 21 degree, rain. In Houston, 35 degrees, cloudy. In Salt Lake City, 31 degree, cloudy. That's all for me. See you next time.

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5: Hello, I'm Kate, and I'll tell you about the weather in 21st of August and for the following day. In Alhambra, 36 degrees, cloudy. In Santa Monica, 34 degrees, cloudy. In Miami, 32 degrees, cloudy. In Atlanta, 30 degrees, cloudy. In New York City, 26 degrees, cloudy. In Houston, 34 degrees, cloudy. In Salt Lake City, 34 degrees, cloudy. Weather for tomorrow. In Alhambra, 36 degrees, clear. In Santa Monica, 33 degrees, clear. In Miami, 33 degrees, clear. In Atlanta, 31 degree, clear. In New York City, 21 degree, rain. In Houston, 35 degrees, cloudy. In Salt Lake City, 31 degree, cloudy. That's all from me. See you next time.

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1: Hello, I'm Kate, and I'll tell you about the weather in 21st of August and for the following day. In Manaus, 38 degrees, cloudy. In Brasilia, 32 degrees, clear. In Toronto, 25 degrees, cloudy. In Singapore, 33 degrees, cloudy. In Seoul, 28 degrees, cloudy. In London, 20 degrees, cloudy. In Los Angeles, 36 degrees, cloudy. Weather for tomorrow. In Manaus, 38 degrees, cloudy. In Brasilia, 30 degrees, clear. In Toronto, 25 degrees, cloudy. In Singapore, 34 degrees, clear. In Seoul, 26 degrees, rain. In London, 20 degrees, clear. In Los Angeles, 33 degrees, clear. That's all for me. See you next time.

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1: Hello, I'm Kate, and I'll tell you about the weather in 21st of August and for the following day. In Alhambra, 36 degrees, cloudy. In Santa Monica, 34 degrees, cloudy. In Miami, 32 degrees, cloudy. In Atlanta, 30 degrees, cloudy. In New York City, 26 degrees, cloudy. In Houston, 34 degrees, cloudy. In Salt Lake City, 34 degrees, cloudy. Weather for tomorrow. In Alhambra, 36 degrees, clear. In Santa Monica, 33 degrees, clear. In Miami, 33 degrees, clear. In Atlanta, 31 degree, clear. In New York City, 21 degree, rain. In Houston, 35 degrees, cloudy. In Salt Lake City, 31 degree, cloudy. That's all for me. See you next time.

0: I'm Kate, and I'll tell you about the weather in 21st of August and for the following day.
1: In Alhambra, 36 degrees, cloudy. In Santa Monica, 34 degrees, cloudy. In Miami, 32 degrees, cloudy. In Atlanta, 30 degrees, cloudy. In New York City, 26 degrees, cloudy. In Houston, 34 degrees, cloudy. In Salt Lake City, 34 degrees, cloudy. Weather for tomorrow. In Alhambra, 36 degrees, clear. In Santa Monica, 33 degrees, clear. In Miami, 33 degrees, clear. In Atlanta, 31 degree, clear. In New York City, 21 degree, rain. In Houston, 35 degrees, cloudy. In Salt Lake City, 31 degree, cloudy. That's all for me. See you next time.

In Toronto, 25 degrees, cloudy. In Singapore, 34 degrees, clear. In Seoul, 26 degrees, rain. In London, 20 degrees, clear. In Los Angeles, 33 degrees, clear. That's all for me. See you next time.

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1: In Alhambra, 36 degrees, cloudy. In Santa Monica, 34 degrees, cloudy. In Miami, 32 degrees, cloudy. In Atlanta, 30 degrees, cloudy. In New York City, 26 degrees, cloudy. In Houston, 34 degrees, cloudy. In Salt Lake City, 34 degrees, cloudy. Weather for tomorrow. In Alhambra, 36 degrees, clear. In Santa Monica, 33 degrees, clear. In Miami, 33 degrees, clear. In Atlanta, 31 degree, clear. In New York City, 21 degree, rain. In Houston, 35 degrees, cloudy. In Salt Lake City, 31 degree, cloudy. That's all for me. See you next time.

Good day. You are tuned in to the latest Melodia IA afternoon news updates right now. Netflix has confirmed that Blue Eye Samurai will conclude with a third and final season. At Anime NYC, a trailer and images for season 2 were showcased, set for release in January 27. The creators expressed gratitude to the team and fans for their support. The series follows Mizu, a half-white, half-Japanese warrior seeking revenge against her father. The first season received high praise, and expectations are high for the upcoming season. Netflix showcased a vast lineup of upcoming anime projects at Anime NYC, revealing exclusive trailers and images. Highlights include Base Ex Machina, set for release on November 3rd, 2026, and Blue Eye Samurai, season 2 in January 2027. Other announcements include trailers for Cyberpunk Edgerunners 2, premiering on October 20th, 2026, and a LEGO One Piece special on September 29th, 2026. Bilibili, often called China's YouTube, is expanding globally by relaunching its international app and developing an English language site targeted at markets like the US, Europe, and Japan. The revamped app no longer requires identity verification, allowing easier signups. Bilibili aims to attract Western creators, offering a platform for influencers to engage with affluent, educated Gen Z users and develop brand partnerships, with an English version of the site on the way. NASA has canceled a rescue mission for its aging Swift Space Telescope after Catalyst Space's Link spacecraft encountered persistent control issues. This $30 million endeavor aimed to boost the telescope to a higher orbit, but will not proceed due to Link's inability to manage positioning. After over 20 years of tracking cosmic events, Swift is expected to re-enter the atmosphere after October. Catalyst will continue operating Link for future mission demonstrations. Charles Melton is reportedly in final negotiations to play Kakashi in Destin Daniel Cretton's upcoming Naruto movie. Known for his roles in Beef Season 2 and Riverdale, Melton is an anime fan and has a black belt in Taekwondo. Responses to his potential casting have been enthusiastic, with many noting his earlier decision to turn down a role in Marvel's X-Men. An open casting call for Naruto is currently underway, seeking young male actors. China is set to launch its most ambitious moon mission, Chang'e 7, aimed at the moon's south pole. This mission will attempt the first ever landing at the pole to search for water ice in dark craters. Scheduled for launch on August 24, it features an orbiter, a lander with a rover, and a unique hopping robot. The mission targets Shackleton Crater, where ice reserves could support future lunar bases. Understanding these resources is vital for both U.S. and Chinese lunar ambitions. AI data startup Micro One has achieved a gross run rate of $500 million, fueled by the increasing demand for AI training data. This surge in demand is contributing to the rapid growth of the startup and its competitors. Infinity Ward discusses the development of Modern Warfare 4, mentioning it has been 4 years since the last game. They aim to integrate player feedback and improve matchmaking from past titles. Notably, the beta includes a campaign level to unite players. The developers emphasize fluid weapon connectivity and movement. They seek to create an engaging experience that appeals to various player styles, addressing prior criticisms while remaining open to ongoing feedback and adjustments. Adit Singh, an early investor in Cerebras, has joined Mayfield as an infrastructure partner. In this role, he will concentrate on investments in semiconductor technology, cybersecurity, and physical artificial intelligence. Lanterns achieved the biggest premiere for a DC studio show on HBO Max, attracting 9.3 million viewers worldwide in its first 3 days, with 71% from the US. This surpasses the premieres of The Penguin and Peacemaker, ranking among the top 5 on HBO Max. Early success offers hope to DC Studios co-CEOs after Supergirl's poor performance, though a potential second season remains uncertain. Meta AI has introduced a new Mac application that allows users to communicate with their apps through voice. The app utilizes Meta's Muse Spark model to enable this dictation feature, enhancing user interaction by making it possible to control applications via spoken commands. That's all for now. Stay tuned for more Melodia IA afternoon news updates.

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1: In Alhambra, 36 degrees, cloudy.
2: In Santa Monica, 34 degrees, cloudy.
3: In Miami, 32 degrees, cloudy.
4: In Atlanta, 30 degrees, cloudy.
5: In New York City, 26 degrees, cloudy.
6: In Houston, 34 degrees, cloudy.
7: In Salt Lake City, 34 degrees, cloudy.
8: Weather for tomorrow.
9: In Alhambra, 36 degrees, clear.
10: In Santa Monica, 33 degrees, clear.
11: In Miami, 33 degrees, clear.
12: In Atlanta, 31 degree, clear.
13: In New York City, 21 degree, rain.
14: In Houston, 35 degrees, cloudy.
15: In Salt Lake City, 31 degree, cloudy.
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1: Hello, I'm Kate, and I'll tell you about the weather in 21st of August and for the following day. In Brasilia, 32 degrees, clear. In Toronto, 25 degrees, cloudy. In Singapore, 33 degrees, cloudy. In London, 20 degrees, cloudy. In Los Angeles, 36 degrees, cloudy. Weather for tomorrow. In Brasilia, 30 degrees, clear. In Toronto, 25 degrees, cloudy. In Singapore, 34 degrees, clear. In London, 20 degrees, clear. In Los Angeles, 33 degrees, clear. That's all for me. See you next time.

0: Hello, I'm Kate, and I'll tell you about the weather in 21st of August and for the following day.
1: In Alhambra, 36 degrees, cloudy. In Santa Monica, 34 degrees, cloudy. In Miami, 32 degrees, cloudy. In Atlanta, 30 degrees, cloudy. In New York City, 26 degrees, cloudy. In Houston, 34 degrees, cloudy. In Salt Lake City, 34 degrees, cloudy. Weather for tomorrow. In Alhambra, 36 degrees, clear. In Santa Monica, 33 degrees, clear. In Miami, 33 degrees, clear. In Atlanta, 31 degree, clear. In New York City, 21 degree, rain. In Houston, 35 degrees, cloudy. In Salt Lake City, 31 degree, cloudy. That's all for me. See you next time.

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36 degrees, clear. In Santa Monica, 33 degrees, clear. In Miami, 33 degrees, clear. In Atlanta, 31 degree, clear. In New York City, 21 degree, rain. In Houston, 35 degrees, cloudy. In Salt Lake City, 31 degree, cloudy. That's all for me. See you next time.

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1: In Brasilia,
0: 32 degrees, clear. In Toronto, 25 degrees, cloudy. In Singapore, 33 degrees, cloudy. In London, 20 degrees, cloudy. In Los Angeles, 36 degrees, cloudy. Weather for tomorrow.
1: In Brasilia,
0: 30 degrees, clear. In Toronto, 25 degrees, cloudy. In Singapore, 34 degrees, clear. In London, 20 degrees, clear. In Los Angeles, 33 degrees, clear. That's all for me. See you next time.

Hello, I'm Kate, and I'll tell you about the weather in 21st of August and for the following day. In Alhambra, 36 degrees, cloudy. In Santa Monica, 34 degrees, cloudy. In Miami, 32 degrees, cloudy. In Atlanta, 30 degrees, cloudy. In New York City, 26 degrees, cloudy. In Houston, 34 degrees, cloudy. In Salt Lake City, 34 degrees, cloudy. Weather for tomorrow. In Alhambra, 36 degrees, clear. In Santa Monica, 33 degrees, clear. In Miami, 33 degrees, clear. In Atlanta, 31 degree, clear. In New York City, 21 degree, rain. In Houston, 35 degrees, cloudy. In Salt Lake City, 31 degree, cloudy. That's all for me. See you next time.

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5: Hello, I'm Kate, and I'll tell you about the weather in 21st of August and for the following day. In Alhambra, 36 degrees, cloudy. In Santa Monica, 34 degrees, cloudy. In Miami, 32 degrees, cloudy. In Atlanta, 30 degrees, cloudy. In New York City, 26 degrees, cloudy. In Houston, 34 degrees, cloudy. In Salt Lake City, 34 degrees, cloudy. Weather for tomorrow. In Alhambra, 36 degrees, clear. In Santa Monica, 33 degrees, clear. In Miami, 33 degrees, clear. In Atlanta, 31 degree, clear. In New York City, 21 degree, rain. In Houston, 35 degrees, cloudy. In Salt Lake City, 31 degree, cloudy. That's all for me. See you next time.

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1: In Brasilia,
0: 32 degrees, clear. In Toronto, 25 degrees, cloudy. In Singapore, 33 degrees, cloudy. In London, 20 degrees, cloudy. In Los Angeles, 36 degrees, cloudy. Weather for tomorrow.
1: In Brasilia,
0: 30 degrees, clear. In Toronto, 25 degrees, cloudy. In Singapore, 34 degrees, clear. In London, 20 degrees, clear. In Los Angeles, 33 degrees, clear. That's all for me. See you next time.

Hello, I'm Kate, and I'll tell you about the weather in 21st of August and for the following day. In Alhambra, 36 degrees, cloudy. In Santa Monica, 34 degrees, cloudy. In Miami, 32 degrees, cloudy. In Atlanta, 30 degrees, cloudy. In New York City, 26 degrees, cloudy. In Houston, 34 degrees, cloudy. In Salt Lake City, 34 degrees, cloudy. Weather for tomorrow. In Alhambra, 36 degrees, clear. In Santa Monica, 33 degrees, clear. In Miami, 33 degrees, clear. In Atlanta, 31 degree, clear. In New York City, 21 degree, rain. In Houston, 35 degrees, cloudy. In Salt Lake City, 31 degree, cloudy. That's all for me. See you next time.

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1: Hello, I'm Kate, and I'll tell you about the weather in 21st of August and for the following day. In Alhambra, 36 degrees, cloudy. In Santa Monica, 34 degrees, cloudy. In Miami, 32 degrees, cloudy. In Atlanta, 30 degrees, cloudy. In New York City, 26 degrees, cloudy. In Houston, 34 degrees, cloudy. In Salt Lake City, 34 degrees, cloudy. Weather for tomorrow. In Alhambra, 36 degrees, clear. In Santa Monica, 33 degrees, clear. In Miami, 33 degrees, clear. In Atlanta, 31 degree, clear. In New York City, 21 degree, rain. In Houston, 35 degrees, cloudy. In Salt Lake City, 31 degree, cloudy. That's all for me. See you next time.

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5: Hello, I'm Kate, and I'll tell you about the weather in 21st of August and for the following day. In Brasilia, 32 degrees, clear. In Toronto, 25 degrees, cloudy. In Singapore, 33 degrees, cloudy. In London, 20 degrees, cloudy. In Los Angeles, 36 degrees, cloudy. Weather for tomorrow. In Brasilia, 30 degrees, clear. In Toronto, 25 degrees, cloudy. In Singapore, 34 degrees, clear. In London, 20 degrees, clear. In Los Angeles, 33 degrees, clear. That's all for me. See you next time.

Hello, I'm Kate, and I'll tell you about the weather in 21st of August and for the following day. In Alhambra, 36 degrees, cloudy. In Santa Monica, 34 degrees, cloudy. In Miami, 32 degrees, cloudy. In Atlanta, 30 degrees, cloudy. In New York City, 26 degrees, cloudy. In Houston, 34 degrees, cloudy. In Salt Lake City, 34 degrees, cloudy. Weather for tomorrow. In Alhambra, 36 degrees, clear. In Santa Monica, 33 degrees, clear. In Miami, 33 degrees, clear. In Atlanta, 31 degree, clear. In New York City, 21 degree, rain. In Houston, 35 degrees, cloudy. In Salt Lake City, 31 degree, cloudy. That's all for me. See you next time.

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Hello, I'm Kate, and I'll tell you about the weather in 21st of August and for the following day. In Alhambra, 36 degrees, cloudy. In Santa Monica, 34 degrees, cloudy. In Miami, 32 degrees, cloudy. In Atlanta, 30 degrees, cloudy. In New York City, 26 degrees, cloudy. In Houston, 34 degrees, cloudy. In Salt Lake City, 34 degrees, cloudy. Weather for tomorrow. In Alhambra, 36 degrees, clear. In Santa Monica, 33 degrees, clear. In Miami, 33 degrees, clear. In Atlanta, 31 degree, clear. In New York City, 21 degree, rain. In Houston, 35 degrees, cloudy. In Salt Lake City, 31 degree, cloudy. That's all for me. See you next time.

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1: In Brasilia,
0: 32 degrees, clear. In Toronto, 25 degrees, cloudy. In Singapore, 33 degrees, cloudy. In London, 20 degrees, cloudy. In Los Angeles, 36 degrees, cloudy. Weather for tomorrow.
1: In Brasilia,
0: 30 degrees, clear. In Toronto, 25 degrees, cloudy. In Singapore, 34 degrees, clear. In London, 20 degrees, clear. In Los Angeles, 33 degrees, clear. That's all from me. See you next time.

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1: In Alhambra, 36 degrees, cloudy. In Santa Monica, 34 degrees, cloudy. In Miami, 32 degrees, cloudy. In Atlanta, 30 degrees, cloudy. In New York City, 26 degrees, cloudy. In Houston, 34 degrees, cloudy. In Salt Lake City, 34 degrees, cloudy. Weather for tomorrow. In Alhambra, 36 degrees, clear. In Santa Monica, 33 degrees, clear. In Miami, 33 degrees, clear. In Atlanta, 31 degree, clear. In New York City, 21 degree, rain. In Houston, 35 degrees, cloudy. In Salt Lake City, 31 degree, cloudy. That's all for me. See you next time.

0: Hello, I'm Kate, and I'll tell you about the weather in 21st of August and for the following day.
1: In Alhambra, 36 degrees, cloudy. In Santa Monica, 34 degrees, cloudy. In Miami, 32 degrees, cloudy. In Atlanta, 30 degrees, cloudy. In New York City, 26 degrees, cloudy. In Houston, 34 degrees, cloudy. In Salt Lake City, 34 degrees, cloudy. Weather for tomorrow. In Alhambra, 36 degrees, clear. In Santa Monica, 33 degrees, clear. In Miami, 33 degrees, clear. In Atlanta, 31 degree, clear. In New York City, 21 degree, rain. In Houston, 35 degrees, cloudy. In Salt Lake City, 31 degree, cloudy. That's all for me. See you next time.

Hello, I'm Kate, and I'll tell you about the weather in 21st of August and for the following day. In Brasilia, 32 degrees, clear. In Toronto, 25 degrees, cloudy. In Singapore, 33 degrees, cloudy. In London, 20 degrees, cloudy. In Los Angeles, 36 degrees, cloudy. Weather for tomorrow. In Brasilia, 30 degrees, clear. In Toronto, 25 degrees, cloudy. In Singapore, 34 degrees, clear. In London, 20 degrees, clear. In Los Angeles, 33 degrees, clear. That's all for me. See you next time.

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0: Hello, I'm Kate, and I'll tell you about the weather in 21st of August and for the following day.
1: In Alhambra, 36 degrees, cloudy. In Santa Monica, 34 degrees, cloudy. In Miami, 32 degrees, cloudy. In Atlanta, 30 degrees, cloudy. In New York City, 26 degrees, cloudy. In Houston, 34 degrees, cloudy. In Salt Lake City, 34 degrees, cloudy. Weather for tomorrow. In Alhambra, 36 degrees, clear. In Santa Monica, 33 degrees, clear. In Miami, 33 degrees, clear. In Atlanta, 31 degree, clear. In New York City, 21 degree, rain. In Houston, 35 degrees, cloudy. In Salt Lake City, 31 degree, cloudy. That's all for me. See you next time.

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1: Hello, I'm Kate, and I'll tell you about the weather in 21st of August and for the following day. In Alhambra, 36 degrees, cloudy. In Santa Monica, 34 degrees, cloudy. In Miami, 32 degrees, cloudy. In Atlanta, 30 degrees, cloudy. In New York City, 26 degrees, cloudy. In Houston, 34 degrees, cloudy. In Salt Lake City, 34 degrees, cloudy. Weather for tomorrow. In Alhambra, 36 degrees, clear. In Santa Monica, 33 degrees, clear. In Miami, 33 degrees, clear. In Atlanta, 31 degree, clear. In New York City, 21 degree, rain. In Houston, 35 degrees, cloudy. In Salt Lake City, 31 degree, cloudy. That's all for me. See you next time.

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4: Hello, I'm Kate, and I'll tell you about the weather in 21st of August and for the following day. In Alhambra, 36 degrees, cloudy. In Santa Monica, 34 degrees, cloudy. In Miami, 32 degrees, cloudy. In Atlanta, 30 degrees, cloudy. In New York City, 26 degrees, cloudy. In Houston, 34 degrees, cloudy. In Salt Lake City, 34 degrees, cloudy. Weather for tomorrow. In Alhambra, 36 degrees, clear. In Santa Monica, 33 degrees, clear. In Miami, 33 degrees, clear. In Atlanta, 31 degree, clear. In New York City, 21 degree, rain. In Houston, 35 degrees, cloudy. In Salt Lake City, 31 degree, cloudy. That's all for me. See you next time.

Hello, I'm Kate, and I'll tell you about the weather in 21st of August and for the following day. In Brasilia, 32 degrees, clear. In Toronto, 25 degrees, cloudy. In Singapore, 33 degrees, cloudy. In London, 20 degrees, cloudy. In Los Angeles, 36 degrees, cloudy. Weather for tomorrow. In Brasilia, 30 degrees, clear. In Divinópolis, 29 degrees, clear. In Toronto, 25 degrees, cloudy. In Singapore, 34 degrees, clear. In Madrid, 30 degrees, clear. In London, 20 degrees, clear. In Los Angeles, 33 degrees, clear. That's all for me. See you next time.

Hello, I'm Kate, and I'll tell you about the weather in 21st of August and for the following day. In Alhambra, 36 degrees, cloudy. In Santa Monica, 34 degrees, cloudy. In Miami, 32 degrees, cloudy. In Atlanta, 30 degrees, cloudy. In New York City, 26 degrees, cloudy. In Houston, 34 degrees, cloudy. In Salt Lake City, 34 degrees, cloudy. Weather for tomorrow. In Alhambra, 36 degrees, clear. In Santa Monica, 33 degrees, clear. In Miami, 33 degrees, clear. In Atlanta, 31 degree, clear. In New York City, 21 degree, rain. In Houston, 35 degrees, cloudy. In Salt Lake City, 31 degree, cloudy. That's all from me. See you next time.

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Hello, I'm Kate, and I'll tell you about the weather in 21st of August and for the following day. In Alhambra, 36 degrees, cloudy. In Santa Monica, 34 degrees, cloudy. In Miami, 32 degrees, cloudy. In Atlanta, 30 degrees, cloudy. In New York City, 26 degrees, cloudy. In Houston, 34 degrees, cloudy. In Salt Lake City, 34 degrees, cloudy. Weather for tomorrow. In Alhambra, 36 degrees, clear. In Santa Monica, 33 degrees, clear. In Miami, 33 degrees, clear. In Atlanta, 31 degree, clear. In New York City, 21 degree, rain. In Houston, 35 degrees, cloudy. In Salt Lake City, 31 degree, cloudy. That's all from me. See you next time.

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4: Hello, I'm Kate, and I'll tell you about the weather in 21st of August and for the following day. In Brasilia, 32 degrees, clear. In Toronto, 25 degrees, cloudy. In Singapore, 33 degrees, cloudy. In London, 20 degrees, cloudy. In Los Angeles, 36 degrees, cloudy. Weather for tomorrow. In Brasilia, 30 degrees, clear. In Divinópolis, 29 degrees, clear. In Toronto, 25 degrees, cloudy. In Singapore, 34 degrees, clear. In Madrid, 30 degrees, clear. In London, 20 degrees, clear. In Los Angeles, 33 degrees, clear. That's all for me. See you next time.

0: Hello, I'm Kate, and I'll tell you about the weather in 21st of August and for the following day.
1: In Alhambra, 36 degrees, cloudy. In Santa Monica, 34 degrees, cloudy. In Miami, 32 degrees, cloudy. In Atlanta, 30 degrees, cloudy. In New York City, 26 degrees, cloudy. In Houston, 34 degrees, cloudy. In Salt Lake City, 34 degrees, cloudy. Weather for tomorrow. In Alhambra, 36 degrees, clear. In Santa Monica, 33 degrees, clear. In Miami, 33 degrees, clear. In Atlanta, 31 degree, clear. In New York City, 21 degree, rain. In Houston, 35 degrees, cloudy. In Salt Lake City, 31 degree, cloudy. That's all for me. See you next time.

0: Hello, I'm Kate, and I'll tell you about the weather in 21st of August and for the following day.
1: In Alhambra, 36 degrees, cloudy. In Santa Monica, 34 degrees, cloudy. In Miami, 32 degrees, cloudy. In Atlanta, 30 degrees, cloudy. In New York City, 26 degrees, cloudy. In Houston, 34 degrees, cloudy. In Salt Lake City, 34 degrees, cloudy. Weather for tomorrow. In Alhambra, 36 degrees, clear. In Santa Monica, 33 degrees, clear. In Miami, 33 degrees, clear. In Atlanta, 31 degree, clear. In New York City, 21 degree, rain. In Houston, 35 degrees, cloudy. In Salt Lake City, 31 degree, cloudy. That's all for me. See you next time.

Hello, I'm Kate, and I'll tell you about the weather in 21st of August and for the following day. In Brasilia, 32 degrees, clear. In Toronto, 25 degrees, cloudy. In Singapore, 33 degrees, cloudy. In London, 20 degrees, cloudy. In Los Angeles, 36 degrees, cloudy. Weather for tomorrow. In Brasilia, 30 degrees, clear. In Divinópolis, 29 degrees, clear. In Toronto, 25 degrees, cloudy. In Singapore, 34 degrees, clear. In Madrid, 30 degrees, clear. In London, 20 degrees, clear. In Los Angeles, 33 degrees, clear. That's all for me. See you next time.

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1: Hello, I'm Kate, and I'll tell you about the weather in 21st of August and for the following day. In Alhambra, 36 degrees, cloudy. In Santa Monica, 34 degrees, cloudy. In Miami, 32 degrees, cloudy. In Atlanta, 30 degrees, cloudy. In New York City, 26 degrees, cloudy. In Houston, 34 degrees, cloudy. In Salt Lake City, 34 degrees, cloudy. Weather for tomorrow. In Alhambra, 36 degrees, clear. In Santa Monica, 33 degrees, clear. In Miami, 33 degrees, clear. In Atlanta, 31 degree, clear. In New York City, 21 degree, rain. In Houston, 35 degrees, cloudy. In Salt Lake City, 31 degree, cloudy. That's all for me. See you next time.

0: Hello, I'm Kate, and I'll tell you about the weather in 21st of August and for the following day.
1: In Alhambra, 36 degrees, cloudy. In Santa Monica, 34 degrees, cloudy. In Miami, 32 degrees, cloudy. In Atlanta, 30 degrees, cloudy. In New York City, 26 degrees, cloudy. In Houston, 34 degrees, cloudy. In Salt Lake City, 34 degrees, cloudy. Weather for tomorrow. In Alhambra, 36 degrees, clear. In Santa Monica, 33 degrees, clear. In Miami, 33 degrees, clear. In Atlanta, 31 degree, clear. In New York City, 21 degree, rain. In Houston, 35 degrees, cloudy. In Salt Lake City, 31 degree, cloudy. That's all for me. See you next time.

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0: Hello, I'm Kate, and I'll tell you about the weather in 21st of August and for the following day.
1: In Alhambra, 36 degrees, cloudy. In Santa Monica, 34 degrees, cloudy. In Miami, 32 degrees, cloudy. In Atlanta, 30 degrees, cloudy. In New York City, 26 degrees, cloudy. In Houston, 34 degrees, cloudy. In Salt Lake City, 34 degrees, cloudy. Weather for tomorrow. In Alhambra, 36 degrees, clear. In Santa Monica, 33 degrees, clear. In Miami, 33 degrees, clear. In Atlanta, 31 degree, clear. In New York City, 21 degree, rain. In Houston, 35 degrees, cloudy. In Salt Lake City, 31 degree, cloudy. That's all for me. See you next time.

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1: Hello, I'm Kate, and I'll tell you about the weather in 21st of August and for the following day. In Brasilia, 32 degrees, clear. In Toronto, 25 degrees, cloudy. In Singapore, 33 degrees, cloudy. In London, 20 degrees, cloudy. In Los Angeles, 36 degrees, cloudy. Weather for tomorrow. In Brasilia, 30 degrees, clear. In Divinópolis, 29 degrees, clear. In Toronto, 25 degrees, cloudy. In Singapore, 34 degrees, clear. In Madrid, 30 degrees, clear. In London, 20 degrees, clear. In Los Angeles, 33 degrees, clear. That's all for me. See you next time.

0: Hello, I'm Kate, and I'll tell you about the weather in 21st of August and for the following day.
1: In Alhambra, 36 degrees, cloudy. In Santa Monica, 34 degrees, cloudy. In Miami, 32 degrees, cloudy. In Atlanta, 30 degrees, cloudy. In New York City, 26 degrees, cloudy. In Houston, 34 degrees, cloudy. In Salt Lake City, 34 degrees, cloudy. Weather for tomorrow. In Alhambra, 36 degrees, clear. In Santa Monica, 33 degrees, clear. In Miami, 33 degrees, clear. In Atlanta, 31 degree, clear. In New York City, 21 degree, rain. In Houston, 35 degrees, cloudy. In Salt Lake City, 31 degree, cloudy. That's all for me. See you next time.

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3: Hello, I'm Kate, and I'll tell you about the weather in 21st of August and for the following day. In Alhambra, 36 degrees, cloudy. In Santa Monica, 34 degrees, cloudy. In Miami, 32 degrees, cloudy. In Atlanta, 30 degrees, cloudy. In New York City, 26 degrees, cloudy. In Houston, 34 degrees, cloudy. In Salt Lake City, 34 degrees, cloudy. Weather for tomorrow. In Alhambra, 36 degrees, clear. In Santa Monica, 33 degrees, clear. In Miami, 33 degrees, clear. In Atlanta, 31 degree, clear. In New York City, 21 degree, rain. In Houston, 35 degrees, cloudy. In Salt Lake City, 31 degree, cloudy. That's all for me. See you next time.

Hello, I'm Kate, and I'll tell you about the weather in 21st of August and for the following day. In Brasilia, 32 degrees, clear. In Toronto, 25 degrees, cloudy. In Singapore, 33 degrees, cloudy. In London, 20 degrees, cloudy. In Los Angeles, 36 degrees, cloudy. Weather for tomorrow. In Brasilia, 30 degrees, clear. In Divinópolis, 29 degrees, clear. In Toronto, 25 degrees, cloudy. In Singapore, 34 degrees, clear. In Madrid, 30 degrees, clear. In London, 20 degrees, clear. In Los Angeles, 33 degrees, clear. That's all for me. See you next time.

0: Hello, I'm Kate, and I'll tell you about the weather in 21st of August and for the following day.
1: In Alhambra, 36 degrees, cloudy. In Santa Monica, 34 degrees, cloudy. In Miami, 32 degrees, cloudy. In Atlanta, 30 degrees, cloudy. In New York City, 26 degrees, cloudy. In Houston, 34 degrees, cloudy. In Salt Lake City, 34 degrees, cloudy. Weather for tomorrow. In Alhambra, 36 degrees, clear. In Santa Monica, 33 degrees, clear. In Miami, 33 degrees, clear. In Atlanta, 31 degree, clear. In New York City, 21 degree, rain. In Houston, 35 degrees, cloudy. In Salt Lake City, 31 degree, cloudy. That's all for me. See you next time.

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1: Hello, I'm Kate, and I'll tell you about the weather in 21st of August and for the following day. In Alhambra, 36 degrees, cloudy. In Santa Monica, 34 degrees, cloudy. In Miami, 32 degrees, cloudy. In Atlanta, 30 degrees, cloudy. In New York City, 26 degrees, cloudy. In Houston, 34 degrees, cloudy. In Salt Lake City, 34 degrees, cloudy. Weather for tomorrow. In Alhambra, 36 degrees, clear. In Santa Monica, 33 degrees, clear. In Miami, 33 degrees, clear. In Atlanta, 31 degree, clear. In New York City, 21 degree, rain. In Houston, 35 degrees, cloudy. In Salt Lake City, 31 degree, cloudy. That's all for me. See you next time.

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5: Hello, I'm Kate, and I'll tell you about the weather in 21st of August and for the following day. In Brasilia, 32 degrees, clear. In Toronto, 25 degrees, cloudy. In Singapore, 33 degrees, cloudy. In London, 20 degrees, cloudy. In Los Angeles, 36 degrees, cloudy. Weather for tomorrow. In Brasilia, 30 degrees, clear. In Divinópolis, 29 degrees, clear. In Toronto, 25 degrees, cloudy. In Singapore, 34 degrees, clear. In Madrid, 30 degrees, clear. In London, 20 degrees, clear. In Los Angeles, 33 degrees, clear. That's all for me. See you next time.

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1: Hello, I'm Kate, and I'll tell you about the weather in 21st of August and for the following day. In Alhambra, 36 degrees, cloudy. In Santa Monica, 34 degrees, cloudy. In Miami, 32 degrees, cloudy. In Atlanta, 30 degrees, cloudy. In New York City, 26 degrees, cloudy. In Houston, 34 degrees, cloudy. In Salt Lake City, 34 degrees, cloudy. Weather for tomorrow. In Alhambra, 36 degrees, clear. In Santa Monica, 33 degrees, clear. In Miami, 33 degrees, clear. In Atlanta, 31 degree, clear. In New York City, 21 degree, rain. In Houston, 35 degrees, cloudy. In Salt Lake City, 31 degree, cloudy. That's all for me. See you next time.

Hello, I'm Kate, and I'll tell you about the weather in 21st of August and for the following day. In Brasilia, 32 degrees, clear. In Toronto, 25 degrees, cloudy. In Singapore, 33 degrees, cloudy. In London, 20 degrees, cloudy. In Los Angeles, 36 degrees, cloudy. Weather for tomorrow. In Brasilia, 30 degrees, clear. In Divinópolis, 29 degrees, clear. In Toronto, 25 degrees, cloudy. In Singapore, 34 degrees, clear. In Madrid, 30 degrees, clear. In London, 20 degrees, clear. In Los Angeles, 33 degrees, clear. That's all for me. See you next time.

0: here.
1: Hello, I'm Kate, and I'll tell you about the weather in 21st of August and for the following day. In Alhambra, 36 degrees, cloudy. In Santa Monica, 34 degrees, cloudy. In Miami, 32 degrees, cloudy. In Atlanta, 30 degrees, cloudy. In New York City, 26 degrees, cloudy. In Houston, 34 degrees, cloudy. In Salt Lake City, 34 degrees, cloudy. Weather for tomorrow. In Alhambra, 36 degrees, clear. In Santa Monica, 33 degrees, clear. In Miami, 33 degrees, clear. In Atlanta, 31 degree, clear. In New York City, 21 degree, rain. In Houston, 35 degrees, cloudy. In Salt Lake City, 31 degree, cloudy. That's all from me. See you next time.

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0: Hello, I'm Kate, and I'll tell you about the weather in 21st of August and for the following day.
1: In Alhambra, 36 degrees, cloudy. In Santa Monica, 34 degrees, cloudy. In Miami, 32 degrees, cloudy. In Atlanta, 30 degrees, cloudy. In New York City, 26 degrees, cloudy. In Houston, 34 degrees, cloudy. In Salt Lake City, 34 degrees, cloudy. Weather for tomorrow. In Alhambra, 36 degrees, clear. In Santa Monica, 33 degrees, clear. In Miami, 33 degrees, clear. In Atlanta, 31 degree, clear. In New York City, 21 degree, rain. In Houston, 35 degrees, cloudy. In Salt Lake City, 31 degree, cloudy. That's all for me. See you next time.

Hello, I'm Kate, and I'll tell you about the weather in 21st of August and for the following day. In Brasilia, 32 degrees, clear. In Toronto, 25 degrees, cloudy. In Singapore, 33 degrees, cloudy. In London, 20 degrees, cloudy. In Los Angeles, 36 degrees, cloudy. Weather for tomorrow. In Brasilia, 30 degrees, clear. In Divinópolis, 29 degrees, clear. In Toronto, 25 degrees, cloudy. In Singapore, 34 degrees, clear. In Madrid, 30 degrees, clear. In London, 20 degrees, clear. In Los Angeles, 33 degrees, clear. That's all for me. See you next time.

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I'm Kate, and I'll tell you about the weather in 21st of August and for the following day. In Alhambra, 36 degrees, cloudy. In Santa Monica, 34 degrees, cloudy. In Miami, 32 degrees, cloudy. In Atlanta, 30 degrees, cloudy. In New York City, 26 degrees, cloudy. In Houston, 34 degrees, cloudy. In Salt Lake City, 34 degrees, cloudy. Weather for tomorrow. In Alhambra, 36 degrees, clear. In Santa Monica, 33 degrees, clear. In Miami, 33 degrees, clear. In Atlanta, 31 degree, clear. In New York City, 21 degree, rain. In Houston, 35 degrees, cloudy. In Salt Lake City, 31 degree, cloudy. That's all for me. See you next time.